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2: 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It's all brought to you by Chick-fil-A. A bunch of new songs come out every single week, right? And it's kind of hard to keep up with everything, so that's why we do this, a little triple dipper of music, if you will. So we'll play back just a few tracks that we think that you might be into, those sample sizes. First up, Olivia Rodrigo. It's called Serena Joy.

0: Okay, hot take. Now that Tame Impala is mainstream and popular, everybody's going to take a Tame Impala route. I don't know anything about Temper City, but I hear this.
1: You say this is the first time that Tame Impala is like... You know,
0: I mean, Dracula is his first like mainstream.
1: Is it? I didn't know that because I feel like I don't know. I went to art school, so everybody was like, "I love Tame Impala."
0: Yeah, yeah.
1: Interesting. Agreed.
0: Yes.
1: Agree.
0: So now everything's gonna be Tame Impala.
2: There you go. New music from Olivia Rodrigo, Alex Warren, Jonas Brothers, and Temper City, which seems influenced by Tame Impala. 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
16: Tennessee Valley weather.
17: A clear sky, but also quite muggy tonight with a low temperature in the low 70s. The heat continues both Tuesday and Wednesday. A lot of sunshine, highs both days, upper 90s, heat index above 100. Only slight chances for late day showers, a little better chance of that occurring by late week. From the Storm Track 9 Weather Center, I'm meteorologist David Glenn.
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2: Mom's hot take today. She's talking about getting compliments. She's fishing. Yep. She's fishing.
3: I'm not fishing. Sounds like- I just want them.
4: That was not a good way to explain that.
3: Fishing means you don't always get them. I want them all the
2: that's
3: time.
2: That's not what
4: I don't
2: fishing.
4: Think she gets what fishing means.
3: What's fishing?
2: Like you're looking for.
4: That's not
5: like
4: the point right
5: like
4: there.
5: Like you're casting. Yeah.
2: Mom's hot take today is on complimenting
3: I'm
2: more
3: so confused.
2: Old people, just strangers in general, but especially people that maybe don't
3: older.
2: Get them every
3: not
2: day.
3: Old people.
4: You've got
3: older
4: a great
3: people.
4: Smile on. I can tell. I can hear it.
2: She sounds mad to me.
4: I love that smile.
2: Old people do
4: oh
2: be
4: goodness.
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1: The U.S. Open is officially kicked off at, I forgot the name of the tennis grounds. Well, they have a couple stadiums.
2: Sure.
1: Anyway, the U.S. Open, the tennis tournament has kicked off, and I got the chance to attend yesterday. This is not like a, bougie thing.
2: Right.
1: I didn't know you could just go to the U.S. Open. Like,
2: you
1: in
2: can?
1: My head, because every time I've ever seen it on TV or, like, you know, right now if you Google anything, you're going to see pictures of, like, Tate McRae or Brandy or whoever, whatever celebrity attending.
2: Right.
1: It's not like the Super Bowl. Like, tickets are, like, $50. You could just go to a match. It's pretty easy.
2: Okay.
1: And I was like, oh, cool. This is awesome. So I was already in New York for work, and my girlfriend came and met me, and we went to the U.S. Open yesterday. It's a different experience because I've never been to a sporting event that's not like an NBA game or an NFL game where everyone's just kind of, don't take this personally, but like slobby. Like, it's just like, you know, people know to shut up when people are in the middle of a
3: Sure.
1: Or a rally or something.
2: You called them slobby?
1: I think in comparison, obviously, it's a much
2: At a football game, they're slobs.
3: Right.
1: Where, like, people aren't, like, chirping the tennis players in the middle of the game, right?
2: Yes,
1: It's just, it's a different etiquette.
2: Sure.
1: It was a really interesting experience. My girlfriend, Rachel, who wanted to go, she's the one that texted me. She's like, hey, you're going to be in New York anyway. How about I come in? I want to go to the U.S. Open. I was like, amazing.
2: Right.
1: We get to our seats. We sit down, and less than 40 seconds go by where she just looks at me and quietly goes, why do they get 15 points at a time?
2: Oh, she's new to tennis and wanted to go
1: entirely.
2: Wow.
1: Like, did not understand. And she's like, that doesn't make sense. Like, why is it sometimes 15 points and 10 points? I'm like, it's like the same thing as like a touchdown. Why is it worth 6 points versus seven,
2: sure,
1: or, you know, versus a safety?
2: Right.
1: And she's like, that doesn't make any sense. I'm like, it's really, it's 15, 30, 40 game. That's pretty simple, Rachel.
2: At any point, did you say, why did you want to come to this?
1: I did eventually.
2: Okay.
1: She's like, well, for the aesthetic. which is, if you knew Rachel, is very funny because she doesn't Instagram at all. Like, she,
2: right.
1: Last post she has on her profile is from last year, right?
2: Sure.
1: But yeah, I think she just liked the idea of, like, I've always wanted to attend this. I've heard about it. And
2: sure.
1: We went, and now she's all in on tennis. Like, I woke up this morning to her, like, Googling the rules. And I was
2: okay.
1: And she's like, I think we're tennis people now. I'm like, I bet a tennis person. And for the first time in my life, which if you know anything about me, you know that I am sports ball is like my knowledge of like football and baseball and whatnot. Like, I can follow a game, but I'm not that guy.
2: Sports ball, very low.
1: Time in my life, because I've traditionally dated girls that are way more into sports than me.
2: Yeah.
1: I got to explain a sport to my girlfriend.
2: Oh, so this was your Super Bowl.
1: This is everything to me, because I felt so knowledgeable. Because then I had people around me like, he's right. Yep. And I was like, this is great. This is,
3: wow.
1: And she's like,
3: that's awesome.
1: Half interested, but half mad that, like, she didn't know this part of me.
2: Oh,
1: my dad was
2: okay.
1: A tennis pro, right?
2: Right.
1: I never played like to that degree, but like I was around it.
2: Right.
1: And, yeah. It was a cool experience. I got to see JJ Wolf, who, when he walked out, Rachel was like, the picture they used for him was, they did him dirty. It's like from 3 years ago. He's got like the Morgan Wallen mullet. And she's like, I don't know if I'm going to like this guy. And then he comes out and clearly got a haircut and a dresser and a stylist, because like he came out looking like a champion.
2: Right.
1: And she's
2: right.
1: Oh, I'll root for that JJ Wolf.
2: Oh, okay. Nice.
1: And then she started howling because she's like, well, his last name's Wolf, so I'm just going to start that. And it worked. And the rest of the stadium started howling every time that he got a point.
2: I love how you say Wolf.
1: Wolf?
3: Wolf.
2: You say Wolf.
1: All right.
2: Wolf.
1: Anyway, U.S. Open, 10 out of 10 if you get the opportunity to go. And it's very easy, and it's not expensive. They just make it look way prettier on TV than it is.
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16: Tennessee Valley weather.
17: A clear sky, but also quite muggy tonight with a low temperature in the low 70s. The heat continues both Tuesday and Wednesday. lot of sunshine, highs both days, upper 90s, heat index above 100. Only slight chances for late day showers, a little better chance of that occurring by late week. From the Storm Track 9 Weather Center, I'm meteorologist David Glenn.
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1: We're going to learn a lot.
2: Do you have a vacation greeting? Jordan, at the ripe age of 35, realized while at a Cape Cod wedding that you act different. You're on vacation. You say hi to more people than you normally would.
3: I was unprepared for everybody saying hello to me on the morning stroll, to the point where I was like, I want in on the action.
4: Yes, yeah.
3: But I've never...
2: It's because they knew you were a tourist?
3: I don't know. I'm still not sure. But yeah. They were ready to just be like, hey, good morning.
2: And do you need help finding somewhere, sir?
3: Right, no, like am I lost?
2: You got a little sunscreen on your nose.
3: Yeah, thankfully, like, I was with my wife. If I were by myself, yeah. 100% that would have been the situation.
4: Right.
3: But when I tried to do the vacation hello, like, my chest is out, I'm at a higher octave, I said, heya, and that's not me.
4: No, you didn't.
3: Yeah, my wife, like, stopped the walk and was like, what was that?
4: Okay,
2: I would have initiated a divorce if I heard you say, heya?
4: I have a question.
3: Yeah.
4: Do you think that it's perhaps not that people know you're a tourist or that everyone is on vacation and just that you have not lived in places where it is normal to say hello to everybody on the street?
3: Okay, so like a big metropolitan area like where we are versus a place like Cape Cod.
4: Well, I'm saying like, because I was just in Minnesota this last weekend,
3: okay.
4: And I am always, even after being raised there for the first 20 years of my life,
3: yeah.
4: I'm always taken aback now when I go there because everybody will say hi to you when you walk by them. Like, you don't walk by somebody without saying hi. It's like rude.

0: Food.
1: I think you live in a much friendlier place than most places.
2: Well, that's my question, because I'm like, I don't know if this is just the way that people in Cape Cod act, or if they're like,
1: I think it was a resort
2: hello,
1: thing.
2: Hello, traveler.
3: Guys, I'm making noises because I want to say
2: okay, okay, yeah, I heard it. Yeah.
3: To your point, Audrey, I do think obviously there's something about Midwestern or Southern charm, right?
2: When for
3: you go
2: sure.
3: to those
2: yes.
3: places,
2: for
3: like,
2: sure.
3: I think people are just way more in your face about saying hello.
1: Right.
3: When I moved to New York, everyone's like, they're so rude. You're not going to get used to it. And it's like, no, there's just a different way of greeting. It's more of like a head nod or
1: right,
3: like an
1: right,
3: acknowledgement
1: right.
3: of eye contact.
1: Sure.
3: Right? But I don't think people are just like blatantly ignoring each other. I just think it's a little louder in certain places.
2: Sure.
3: But to Jordan's point, vacation halo just turns you into a different person. I think Jordan was just really excited to meet new people.
1: I felt like I wasn't in the club. Because everybody
3: would hang up. Because you think that's going to get you in the club?
1: No, and I am embarrassed. I am telling you guys this confidently. Like,
2: hiya.
1: Yeah, like that's not me. I've never done a hiya. I don't know what leapt
3: Please
1: out of me.
3: Please never do one again.
1: Yeah, no. Like I said, my wife was like, never again.
3: Never again. Gallagher's, is it beautiful out here?
2: No, yeah, seriously.
1: Yeah, no. It was I was trying to be.
2: And
1: who
2: what
1: I thought.
2: A gorgeous day it is.
1: Right, right. Gorgeous. Like, you got to say it like that. I thought that was what Cape Cod needed of me. It was not.
2: Okay.
1: So I had to work on
3: impression
1: it.
3: Of a Minnesotan.
1: I guess so. I guess they needed more Midwest.
2: Hey, everybody likes us. Come on.
1: But then I you know, I dialed it back. I was like, morning. And they were like, we like
2: Whoa.
1: Him. Yeah.
3: I would have loved awesome. If you went the opposite direction. Like, you overcorrect. You're like, get out of my way.
1: Just started getting angry with everybody.
2: That's awesome.
4: There's just something about Friday nights in the fall. The parking lot fills up. Friends are gathering. The cheerleaders are ready. And the whole town is counting down to kickoff.
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17: Tennessee Valley weather. A clear sky, but also quite muggy tonight with a low temperature in the low 70s. The heat continues both Tuesday and Wednesday. A lot of sunshine, highs both days, upper 90s, heat index above 100. Only slight chances for late day showers, a little better chance of that occurring by late week. From the Storm Track 9 Weather Center, I'm meteorologist David Glenn.
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2: 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It's all brought to you by T-Mobile. My mom joining the show.
3: I'm sizzling today.
2: To talk about what's trending slash the sizzler, like the restaurant.
3: Yeah, right? No, the I never skillet? Went there. No, okay. I never went there either.
2: What do you want to talk about today, Mom?
3: You know, women over, or people over 60, we still want compliments, guys. Mom's Hot Take is we don't get them.
4: You know what? I'm excited for this.
2: Okay.
3: You are you loved. Good?
2: You are special.
5: You are kind.
2: You are adored.
3: No. I would just like the random, like, wow, your hair looks great today. So guess what I did yesterday?
2: You got some fries with that shake. Is that what you want?
3: No. Like,
5: that's crazy, Eric.
2: I'm not saying that to her. You know what? Okay. You know what? Mom's Hot Takes coming up next.
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that since birth. 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

0: Ladies and gentlemen, buckle up and hold on. 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
1: 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Mom, you wanted to jump on the show today to talk about getting more compliments as an elderly person.
2: Yeah, I've noticed that elderly people, unless you're like in your 80s or 90s, the 60s are gone. There's no compliments for us. Why?
1: Like, oh. What kind of compliment are you talking about? Like, what?
2: Like, hey, that shirt is a nifty shirt. Or, hey, you have a special smile on your face, young lady, today. You got a beautiful look. Audrey, do you understand what I'm saying?
3: Yeah, I do understand what
1: you're asking.
3: You're
1: the youngest person on the show?
4: Yeah, who gets the most compliments.
3: Right. No, but I'm saying I do think that there is something to be said about how you, as you get older, as a woman...
2: Yes.
3: People kind of tend to treat you a little bit, you know, differently than they might have when you're younger.
1: So, I mean, I feel like I do a pretty good job of complimenting you, and my friends do a good job. Jordan's usually the first one to call out your outfit and whatnot.
4: Yeah. I think I shower you with
3: compliments. Yeah, just come here. I feel like every time I see you, I'm like...
2: You do. You guys do. Okay, I will give you that.
4: Is this just a long-winded way to say you miss us?
1: Is there someone specifically...
2: This is my notice.
1: You know how, like,
2: this.
1: Girls will thirst trap on Instagram?
4: Sure,
1: Are you just thirst trapping on my show, Mom?
2: No, I will tell you this, though. I volunteer on certain days, and there's these older women, and I noticed that they never, ever... I mean, I did a test yesterday. I walked in, they were already setting up stuff, and I looked at the one and I said, hey, you've got great hair. And she always has a comment. She stopped in her tracks. She said, no one has told me that in 15 years.
4: Uh-huh. Oh, wow.
2: That's and special. I was just like, see, she does. She is. It's all silver. It's all gray, but it was beautiful. And she just wears it back in a ponytail. And I said, she goes, I just don't know what to do with it. And I said, well, why don't you just like, she goes, I'm not a girly girl. I'm like a boy. And I said, okay, well, you could still like maybe just take it up like 2 inches and it would look stunning.
1: This is turning it into a tutorial. let's stay focused here. So you gave a compliment. Someone was very appreciative.
2: She was so appreciative. So then I did it again. And it was another older woman. And again, the response was, whoa, you just gave me a compliment. And then I started putting it together going, you know, other than you guys, and that's great. Thank you. But, you know, I don't like, you used to walk into a grocery store and somebody would smile and say, I love that outfit or something like that. I don't get that anymore.
1: I feel like it's environment based. I make a point of complimenting people, especially like older people.
2: Who did you last compliment?
1: Someone at the grocery store yesterday. Truly.
2: What'd
1: I was
2: say?
1: Like, I like your sweater.
4: Yeah.
2: And was it a woman or a man?
1: It was a woman, but it doesn't matter. But like,
2: what did she say?
1: She said, thank you. Oh my God, that's so sweet.
2: See, the response is, oh my God, that's so sweet. But now that they probably get it a little bit more than people that are like 59 and up.
4: So I'm realizing now that you're just saying that like nobody is complimenting, like you aren't complimenting your peers. Because obviously at first I thought you meant like young people aren't complimenting older people.
1: So what you're saying is older people need to be nicer. I agree with that.
4: Okay.
1: Because y'all got some attitude sometimes.
2: Oh, we earn that attitude, number one.
1: You lose the compliments when you earn that attitude.
4: I love that she didn't walk it down, you know?
1: Exactly. All right. Mom's Hot Take, compliment old people more.
2: Do it.
1: Today's moral of the story.
2: Do it. Try to put a smile on someone's face.
1: Okay, Shia LaBeouf. It's all brought to you by T-Mobile. 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
1: All right, that is it for us today on XYZ with Eric Zachary. I will be back in studio tomorrow, assuming that the airlines gods
2: play nice.
3: There's the hoping.
1: Yeah. It was planes, trains, automobiles, 5 hours, various trains. And like, she's the best. Aya, who's our photographer and works in the production side of our work. She was traveling with me, and she's a trooper, but she's also 22, and like, this is exciting for her. She's like, oh, we get to go to Baltimore instead because our flight got diverted. Then we get to get on an Amtrak, and then we get to get on other trains. And I'm like, stop being so positive. I just want to be mad right now. Please.
2: I think the thing that would suck in that situation is exactly that. Like, you are ready to get to your destination, and she's like, ooh, an opportunity for an adventure.
1: Like, weary-eyed, I walk up to her after 7 hours of delay. I'm like, all right, I got us a hotel in Baltimore just for the night. And she goes, oh, yay. I'm like, no, not oh, yay. This is, by the way, my second time ending up in Baltimore when I wasn't supposed to be in Baltimore this year. Nothing against the city, but it's not my planned destination right now. So
2: I feel like in 2026, Baltimore just doesn't agree with you.
1: It doesn't. Yeah. And neither does United Airlines, but we'll handle that later.
3: Wow.
1: XYZ with Eric Zachary. We will talk to you tomorrow. Bye.
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14: weather. A clear sky, but also quite muggy tonight with a low temperature in the low 70s. The heat continues both Tuesday and Wednesday. A lot of sunshine, highs both days, upper 90s, heat index above 100. Only slight chances for late day showers, a little better chance of that occurring by late week. From the Storm Track 9 Weather Center, I'm meteorologist David Glenn.
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7: A clear sky tonight, but low temperatures only dropping back to the low 70s. We kick off September on a hot note. A lot of sunshine, highs both Tuesday and Wednesday in the upper 90s. A heat index both days going above 100. Only slim chances for any pop-up showers, just a little better chance of that by late week. From the Storm Track 9 Weather Center, I'm meteorologist David Glenn.
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4: weather. A clear sky, but also quite muggy tonight with a low temperature in the low 70s. The heat continues both Tuesday and Wednesday. A lot of sunshine, highs both days, upper 90s, heat index above 100. Only slight chances for late day showers, a little better chance of that occurring by late week. From the Storm Track 9 Weather Center, I'm meteorologist David Glenn.

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5: A clear sky tonight, but low temperatures only dropping back to the low 70s. We kick off September on a hot note. A lot of sunshine, highs both Tuesday and Wednesday in the upper 90s. A heat index both days going above 100. Only slim chances for any pop-up showers, just a little better chance of that by late week. From the Storm Track 9 Weather Center, I'm meteorologist Dave DeGlenn.
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2: A clear sky, but also quite muggy tonight with a low temperature in the low 70s. The heat continues both Tuesday and Wednesday. A lot of sunshine, highs both days, upper 90s, heat index above 100. Only slight chances for late day showers, a little better chance of that occurring by late week. From the Storm Track 9 Weather Center, I'm meteorologist David Glenn.

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0: There's just something about Friday nights in the fall. 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
5: Tennessee Valley weather.
6: A clear sky tonight, but low temperatures only dropping back to the low 70s. We kick off September on a hot note. A lot of sunshine, highs both Tuesday and Wednesday in the upper 90s, a heat index both days going above 100. Only slim chances for any pop-up showers, just a little better chance of that by late week. From the Storm Track 9 Weather Center, I'm meteorologist David Glenn.
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3: A clear sky, but also quite muggy tonight with a low temperature in the low 70s. The heat continues both Tuesday and Wednesday. A lot of sunshine, highs both days, upper 90s, heat index above 100. Only slight chances for late day showers, a little better chance of that occurring by late week. From the Storm Track 9 Weather Center, I'm meteorologist David Glenn.

0: 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More vivid and wise, what I feel I deserve. 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
7: weather. A clear sky tonight, but low temperatures only dropping back to the low 70s. We kick off September on a hot note. A lot of sunshine, highs both Tuesday and Wednesday in the upper 90s, a heat index both days going above 100. Only slim chances for any pop-up showers, just a little better chance of that by late week. From the Storm Track 9 Weather Center, I'm meteorologist David Glenn.
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1: weather. A clear sky, but also quite muggy tonight with a low temperature in the low 70s. The heat continues both Tuesday and Wednesday. A lot of sunshine, highs both days, upper 90s, heat index above 100. Only slight chances for late day showers, a little better chance of that occurring by late week. From the Storm Track 9 Weather Center, I'm meteorologist David Glenn.

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7: A clear sky tonight, but low temperatures only dropping back to the low 70s. We kick off September on a hot note. A lot of sunshine, highs both Tuesday and Wednesday in the upper 90s. A heat index both days going above 100. Only slim chances for any pop-up showers, just a little better chance of that by late week. From the Storm Track 9 Weather Center, I'm meteorologist Dave DeGlenn.
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5: A clear sky, but also quite muggy tonight with a low temperature in the low 70s. The heat continues both Tuesday and Wednesday. A lot of sunshine, highs both days, upper 90s, heat index above 100. Only slight chances for late day showers, a little better chance of that occurring by late week. From the Storm Track 9 Weather Center, I'm meteorologist David Glenn.

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7: A clear sky tonight, but low temperatures only dropping back to the low 70s. We kick off September on a hot note. A lot of sunshine, highs both Tuesday and Wednesday in the upper 90s. A heat index both days going above 100. Only slim chances for any pop-up showers, just a little better chance of that by late week. From the Storm Track 9 Weather Center, I'm meteorologist David Glenn.
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5: Mostly clear skies and muggy this morning with areas of patchy fog possible, then becoming sunny today with a few passing clouds, hot with high temperatures in the upper 90s and a heat index between 100 and 105 degrees. Tonight, mostly clear and warm with lows in the low to mid 70s. Wednesday, hot again with an isolated shower chance, high temps upper 90s with heat indices above 100. From the Storm Track 9 Weather Center, I'm meteorologist Olivia Glass.

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4: Gumbarrel Road at Carriage Park. Got an accident there, minor. That's Gumbarrel Road at Carriage Park Drive. I'm looking at 75 to the 24 split. Had a situation westbound 24 to 75 split with a stalled vehicle, and EMS arrived at that stalled vehicle. Is it causing a problem? No, it's not. Body Oaks at Lee Highway. That accident definitely off the roadway for you. Be careful.
2: Tennessee Valley weather.
5: Mostly clear skies and muggy this morning with areas of patchy fog possible, then becoming sunny today with a few passing clouds, hot with high temperatures in the upper 90s and a heat index between 100 and 105 degrees. Tonight, mostly clear and warm with lows in the low to mid 70s. Wednesday, hot again with an isolated shower chance, high temps upper 90s with heat indices above 100. From the Storm Track 9 Weather Center, I'm meteorologist Olivia Glass.
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4: Still looking slow westbound 24, rounding Moccasin Bend. Yeah, very congested westbound 24 around Moccasin Bend. Southbound 75 at Bonnie Oaks, that crash off the roadway for you. Everywhere else, things are starting to lighten up a bit.
5: Mostly clear skies and muggy this morning with areas of patchy fog possible, then becoming sunny today with a few passing clouds, hot with high temperatures in the upper 90s and a heat index between 100 and 105 degrees. Tonight, mostly clear and warm with lows in the low to mid 70s. Wednesday, hot again with an isolated shower chance, high temps upper 90s with heat indices above 100. From the Storm Track 9 Weather Center, I'm meteorologist Olivia Glass.
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0: $80,000 a year.
1: But dangerous.
0: And he only works only half a year, which I'm like, only half a year, $180,000? That's awesome.
2: Pretty good.
0: So he has to do 12-hour shifts for 2 weeks, and then he gets 2 weeks off. Okay. So for 2 weeks, he's working for 12
1: hours.
0: That's
1: actually that's pretty cool.
0: And then, for straight 2 weeks and then two weeks off, which I'm like, that's great. But then he has to work in the heat and in the extreme weather conditions of the ocean. He could die handling heavy machinery.
3: Yeah.
1: There's a reason they're paying them that much money.
0: But he's making a lot of money. I'm like, could I do this, me, Justin?
2: No.
1: No.
0: That's what I was thinking, because I spill my coffee a lot. I could probably slip up and slip on a machine or something.
1: You're in dangerous atmospheres, don't go well.
0: No. Right. But it got me interested in thinking of some jobs that make a lot of money but are risky.
1: Okay. Uh-huh.
0: Number one, an underwater welder.
3: My friend, that's crazy.
1: My friend and former football teammate, his name's DJ, he left at 18 to go get certified to do that.
3: Wow.
1: Underwater welder. Yeah, and he moved to Louisiana.
3: That's got to be a high paying job.
0: And guess how much?
2: $300,000. What?
4: Yeah. That's the starting pay?
2: Yeah, I guess so.
0: Average probably.
3: Hey, I'm scuba certified.
1: What? If I remember correctly, he was making like maybe 100, but that was
3: just starting out.
1: That's still a lot for an 18-year-old.
0: And the idea of fire underwater is just insane to me.
1: Dangerous.
3: Yeah, okay.
0: Aircraft pilots, $200,000 and up.
1: Wow.
3: Aircraft pilots.
1: Pilots. Oh, you're like your pathological friend.
3: Right.
0: Electrical power lineman.
1: Oh, I want to do that.
0: $93,000.
2: Okay. The guys that fix stuff when the storm blows through and the lines are down.
3: Yeah, that's dangerous.
0: Commercial truck drivers, $180,000.
4: That's what Robert and I are going to, that's our retirement plan.
1: Robert's going to drive. You're going to
0: drive the big old semis.
3: Yeah.
0: And last one, construction manager, $107,000.
1: That's dangerous?
0: Well, I feel like when you're dealing with big old heavy pieces that are above your head.
3: Yeah. And I would also argue radio personality, because during the commercial break, there's a little bit of water in the kitchen and I almost slipped and died.
4: Oh, no.
2: See that?
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4: Sunny skies and hot for today with a few passing clouds, high temperatures in the upper 90s, but a heat index between 100 and 105 degrees. Tonight, mostly clear and warm with lows in the low to mid 70s. Hot again for both Wednesday and Thursday with high temperatures also in the upper 90s and feels like temps above 100 and an isolated shower, thundershower chance for the afternoon. From the Storm Track 9 Weather Center, I'm meteorologist Olivia Glass.
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it is September. Yes, the first day of September is right now and feels good. We're getting closer to fall. Football season is getting started. And this Friday for Friday Night Lights, we are going to be at LFO. If you want to see a schedule of the games, go to our website now.

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2: Shout out to Miss Hit Music. We are at Hits 96. Well, so much to talk about today. So let's do a quick rundown. Number one, we're going to talk about Dolly Parton and a global festival that's coming next year to celebrate our beloved Queen of Tennessee. Number two, got to talk about how to avoid being scammed on these dating sites. I am sure you have heard about that fake 49ers player that scammed 26 women out of $1.3 million. We're going to talk about how to avoid those scams. And of course, that cue to call to come join us on September 12th at Whiskey Cowgirl to possibly win your way or possibly to win your tickets to see Harry Styles in New York. Could happen between now and 2 p.m. And of course, if you got a song that you want to hear, I would love to hear from you. 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
1: Sunny skies and hot for today with a few passing clouds, high temperatures in the upper 90s, but a heat index between 100 and 105 degrees. Tonight, mostly clear and warm with lows in the low to mid 70s. Hot again for both Wednesday and Thursday with high temperatures also in the upper 90s and feels like temps above 100 and an isolated shower or thundershower chance for the afternoon. From the Storm Track 9 Weather Center, I'm meteorologist Olivia Glass.
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One of the best kept secrets of 2026 is what really happened at Taylor and Travis's wedding. No one is still talking almost 2 months after the fact. Maybe when Travis goes back to his podcast, we'll get some deets.

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If you are still sad about Dolly Parton, you are not alone. However, this is going to be a great way to remember her. We'll talk about a new festival that's becoming next year. And we'll talk about that after Cat's Out. On the way now is All the Way on

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0: DJ Kev with Hits 96. Now, as you know, Bonnaroo 2027 is not going to happen, but something much better is coming in its place. Now, Dolly Parton had planned an 80th birthday party. It was going to be called Dolly Fest. Now, unfortunately, Dolly passed away last week, but the festival is still going to happen. Now, they have not released a lineup, a date, or location, but it will be in Nashville and in London. So I can imagine a lot of people will be showing up to Music City to remember the queen of country music. Also, the Tennessee Volunteers will be honoring Dolly Parton with a orange butterfly on their helmets, which I think is pretty dope.
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2: Tennessee Valley weather.
3: Sunny skies and hot for today with a few passing clouds. High temperatures in the upper 90s, but a heat index between 100 and 105 degrees tonight. Mostly clear and warm with lows in the low to mid 70s. Hot again for both Wednesday and Thursday with high temperatures also in the upper 90s and feels like temps above 100. And an isolated shower, thundershower chance for the afternoon. From the Storm Track 9 Weather Center, I'm meteorologist Olivia Glass.
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0: 26 is September 1st. We're getting closer to fall, but like most people, Starbucks already has their fall drink lineup already out and ready for you to buy. But if you're wondering what are the healthy alternatives instead of getting a pumpkin spice latte, I've got you covered. Here are the top four. You have the pumpkin cream cold brew, which has about 45 to 70 calories. You have the iced apple crisp oat milk shaken espresso. Say that four times fast. It has about 180 calories. You get the Pike Place roast with pumpkin cold foam. Has about 25 calories. And lastly, there's a skinny pumpkin spice latte, which has about 80 to 90 calories. Now, if you're wondering, is there a place that uses real pumpkin puree? One place that's local and dear to my heart is Chat's Coffee. It's right next door to Hits 96 Studios, so go by and check them out.
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3: Sunny skies and hot for today with a few passing clouds, high temperatures in the upper 90s, but a heat index between 100 and 105 degrees tonight. Mostly clear and warm with lows in the low to mid 70s. Hot again for both Wednesday and Thursday with high temperatures also in the upper 90s and feels like temps above 100 and an isolated shower, thundershower chance for the afternoon. From the Storm Track 9 Weather Center, I'm meteorologist Olivia Glass.
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Love to live the lush life and not have to work, but I'm at my job just like you are, and I'm going to make your day a little bit better because I've got that cue to call for you to come join us at our end of summer party on September 12th at the Whiskey Cowgirl. It is there where you could win a trip to see Harry Styles in New York City. Just when

So yesterday, Simple Simon, Dejan Love, tricked about 26 women out of $1.3 million because he claimed that he played for the San Francisco 49ers. So if you're wondering, how can you prevent yourself from being scammed on these dating apps, we'll talk about that.

0: you could win the coveted McDonald's fry chain. Now, people have asked me, how do you win this chain, DJ Kev? Well, I'm going to tell you. Number one, you have to come to Friday Night Lights. Number two, we'll have our bucket of footballs. If you pull out a white football with a star on it and you're the first one to do it, not only will you pick up a Hits 96 jersey, but you will get the coveted McDonald's fry chain this Friday at LFO, and actually at all our football games this season. Now, coming up at 12:10, we have the Daily Scoop, and we're talking about Miley Cyrus and what's going on with her dropping her name. 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

streaming online at hits96.com. Miley Cyrus is making some headlines because she's made some changes on social media. We'll talk about those changes inside our Daily Scoop. On the way now, the one and only Bruno Mars. If you have not seen him in concert, you are definitely missing out because dude is stupid talented.

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1: You can follow us on Instagram at Hits96Radio. So when it comes to Miley Cyrus's Instagram page, have you noticed that she scrubbed something from her page? No, it wasn't her boyfriend, Max. It was actually her last name. She is just plain Miley now, and nobody knows why she's dropped the Cyrus. Now, the rumor is that she's about to drop some new music, so we'll be on the lookout for it. But for right now, Miley Cyrus is now just plain old Miley.
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20: Sunny skies and hot for today with a few passing clouds, high temperatures in the upper 90s, but a heat index between 100 and 105 degrees. Tonight, mostly clear and warm with lows in the low to mid 70s. Hot again for both Wednesday and Thursday with high temperatures also in the upper 90s and feels like temps above 100 and an isolated shower, thundershower chance for the afternoon. From the Storm Track 9 Weather Center, I'm meteorologist Olivia Glass.
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So yesterday, Simple Simon scammed 26 women out of $1.3 million claiming to be an NFL player. Now, if you're wondering how can you protect yourself from scammers on these dating sites, I've got you covered. We'll talk about it after Justin Bieber. On the way now is Olivia Dean. So Easy, The Fall in Love on Hits 96.

DJ Kev with Hits 96. Now, the dating game is crazy. Now, I'm sure you heard of this diabolical individual. His name is Dejan Love. He said that he was on

was on the San Francisco 49ers, and he was able to scam about 26 women out of $1.3 million. Now, if you're wondering, what are the red flags when it comes to dealing with a potential scammer on a dating website? I've got a couple tips for you. Number one, if they're afraid to meet you in person or video chat, it's a good chance they are a scammer. If they have an unusual or glamorous job like playing for the NFL, yeah, they might be a scammer. And number three, this is the dead giveaway. If you don't listen to anything else, please write this one down. If they are asking you for money or for investments, run away, block, deny, find somebody else, because they are a scammer.

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3: Sunny skies and hot for today with a few passing clouds, high temperatures in the upper 90s, but a heat index between 100 and 105 degrees tonight. Mostly clear and warm with lows in the low to mid 70s. Hot again for both Wednesday and Thursday with high temperatures also in the upper 90s and feels like temps above 100 and an isolated shower, thundershower chance for the afternoon. From the Storm Track 9 Weather Center, I'm meteorologist Olivia Glass.
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Today's Simple Simon should have used Waze. It could have helped with his getaway. Instead, he drove himself directly to jail. We'll talk about what happened after Malcolm Todd on the way now. It is Sienna Spiro right here on Hits 96. Got me.

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0: Today's simple Simon is dumb yet efficient. So this man out of Orange County, Florida, stole a car and led police on a chase. Now, you would think that, you know, if he played enough GTA 6, he would drive to the airport, have a plane waiting for him, or maybe have a better getaway plan. But no, this simple Simon drove himself directly to jail. I'm sure the police officers, when they were chasing him, were like, hey, man, you know he going back to the office, right? Cool. Just let him go. Let him go. He'll figure out in a minute. But yes, dumb criminal, yet efficient. If you want to see the police video, it is on our website right now at hits96.com.
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1: Sunny skies and hot for today with a few passing clouds, high temperatures in the upper 90s, but a heat index between 100 and 105 degrees. Tonight, mostly clear and warm with lows in the low to mid 70s. Hot again for both Wednesday and Thursday with high temperatures also in the upper 90s and feels like temps above 100 and an isolated shower or thundershower chance for the afternoon. From the Storm Track 9 Weather Center, I'm meteorologist Olivia Glass.
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Taylor Swift here on Hits 96. We are sending you to see her ex in New York City at Madison Square Gardens where Taylor got married. Kind of weird. But if you want to win tickets to see Harry Styles, you have to come join us at our end of year party on September 12th. Your opportunity to win your way into the party is coming up within the next few minutes.

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Your chance to see Harry Styles at Madison Square Garden on October 16th. We'll send you to the Big Apple with flights, hotel, and spending money included. 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We've been doing all this lately. 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

0: Stella Lefty, Boston, right here on Hits 96. We're Chattanooga's number one hit music station, G&OD, officially signing in. Welcome to the afternoon show, and away we go. Yes, we are ready with another opportunity for you to get into the New York City getaway with Harry Styles, giving that away now, just 11 days away from our grand prize drawing. You need to get in now and make sure you can join us on the 12th over at Whiskey Cowgirl. Later this week, we have another opportunity for you to get in. So all the details coming up, but you're listening for that cue to call for this afternoon. So keep listening. It will happen between now and 7 o'clock. Also, speaking of winning, not too long ago, we were asking you to give us keywords, right? And enter those keywords online at hits96.com. And I'm happy to announce that we have a winner. Yes, we'll be making that announcement on who is the winner for our Summer Sizzling Cash 5K giveaway happening 5 o'clock hour. 5 o'clock hour. And I have been told it is indeed a local winner. Somebody from our local area has walked away with the $5,000. So that announcement coming up at 5 o'clock today. Make sure you stay tuned for that. Plus, we've got On My Radar, the Celebrity Beat, Food News, In the Know, and of course, all your favorite music. Lots to look forward to. We got, after the break, Somber, Lola Young, Zara Larsson. If you want to hear anything, feel free to text in. Again, 423-642-9636. Let's have some fun. It's Hits.
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0: Sue Me by Audrey Hobart right here on Hits 96, Chattanooga's number one hit music station. I know that song technically isn't new, but it has seen a huge resurgence. That's why we've brought it back and have had it added to our playlist the last couple of weeks right here on Hits 96. And I don't know what it is about that song. I get it. It's a little repetitive, but it's something about it that I I will say I enjoy singing along and dancing in the whole nine yards. So there it is. Audrey Hobart. Happy to have her a part of Hits 96 yet again. Let's get in the know. Chattanooga is gearing up for the annual Nooga Hunger Walk and Run for 2026. This is an event that's dedicated to raising awareness and funds to combat food insecurity in the region. And it's scheduled for Saturday, September 12th. The event's going to be over at the First Horizon Pavilion, located at Reggie White Boulevard. We're very familiar with over there. And promises to be a family-friendly atmosphere with activities for all ages. You know, when you think of hunger, right? So when you think of what the food bank and who they serve, sometimes you might think of somebody that may be homeless or somebody that's kind of down on their luck. It is amazing the people that are suffering from food insecurity and that you would never even know. There are so many. So that's why events like this are so important. Participants will be able to choose or walk. It's a 5K course beginning at 8:30. There's also a mile walk option, and all the details are posted up on our website. In addition to the race, attendees will enjoy food trucks and children's activities, making it a festive event that's focused on community togetherness. You'll also be able to do an early pickup on September 11th, the day before, over at the food bank, and you can get all the details again. 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
16: 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Hit

All right, so when is the last time that you had some orange soda? Kale loves orange soda. I'm not talking about like orange flavored sparkling water. I'm talking about real orange flavored soda pop. It's been a while, right? Why is that? The Takeout has a definitive orange soda list coming up next. They've ranked them. We'll talk about it. For just a

0: Langley, choosing Texas right here on Hits 96. We're Chattanooga's number one hit music station. And for the food news today, I wanted to talk about the takeout.com. What they did is put out their definitive orange soda brand ranking. And I wanted to see if you guys agree. I'll post it up on our website. You can also check it out on our Facebook page, facebook.com/hits96. Please weigh in on this. I talked earlier, when's the last time you had orange soda? And lots of people actually said it's been a while. And they're saying it's because people are making more healthy choices nowadays when it comes to their beverages. And you got to be, let's be fair. Nothing says I make healthy choices quite like a neon orange beverage. So that is what's going on. But there are still people out there that are some diehards. And that's why the takeout.com decided to do this list. I will say they have 29 of them here, and I think I recognize maybe a quarter of them. So I'm not a big orange soda brand fanatic by any means, but I thought I'd go through some of the more popular ones. Like, for example, number 15 on the list was Sunkist. I'm familiar with Sunkist. And then you had Fanta Orange. Fanta Orange ended up getting number 14 on the list, but specifically the Serbian European version. The American version actually got number one as the most popular orange soda brand. After that was Faygo Orange Soda, number two, and number three was Crush Orange. Crush Orange, I grew up on that stuff. If you want to get the full list, it's on our website. Kind of interesting to look about and then to read about why people aren't drinking orange soda as much as they did. I think it's because Kenan and Kel is off the air and hasn't been on the air in quite some time. That's where the love for orange soda came, at least for my generation. Check it out. Hits96.com.
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Doja Cat Need to Know right here on Hits 96. Coming up, I got a question for you. I want you to weigh in on our Facebook page. We'll have some fun with this one. But first, it's Olivia Rodrigo. This one's called Drop Dead on Hits 96.

0: That's Justin Bieber right there. Speed Demon on Hits 96. We're Chattanooga's number one hit music station. I posted up a question of the day, so to speak, on our Facebook page. I'd love for you to weigh in, whether you hit us up on Facebook or you could text in as well. So here's a question for you. I don't care how mature you may think you are. I think, there's a theory anyway, that everybody has at least one word or phrase that immediately turns us back into a 12-year-old. Whether that makes us laugh, smirk a little bit, go, huh, whatever the case may be. And I want to know for you what that one word or phrase is. What is that one word or phrase that if it gets said, it breaks you a little bit? All right? I'm talking about words like duty. And somebody says, look at here I am giggling a 12-year-old. Duty. If somebody says duty, does it make you go, duty? That type of thing. Or maybe the planet Uranus. That's a funny one. That one is one. Or more, are you more kind of just hit me with it? Like the word fart. Or poop. Or booty. That type of stuff. Now, I think the more clever you get, the more funny it is. Like if it's going to be maybe the word package. Or shaft. Thrust. What is your word that breaks you? Feel free to text in. Maybe we'll voice some Mad Libs in a minute. And you can weigh in on Facebook. Facebook.com/Hits96. Your celebrity beats up next. Duty. It's Hits.
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3: And a good start to your Tuesday afternoon in traffic. 24 eastbound is going to be 10 or 11 minutes from downtown to the split. Westbound 24 looks good. 153 moving well between I-75 and the dam. 75 is a good ride between Cleveland and Dalton. Watch out for a couple of problems in Bradley County. We've got accidents. APD 40 at Westland Drive and then Spring Place Road just off APD 40. So it's going to be slow there. Also watch out for an accident. Moore Road at Gulfview Drive.
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2: All right, that's Malcolm Todd right here on Hits 96. And we're going to play the People's Court theme, even though technically there's no trial or anything over this. But I thought this would be an interesting theme to play when it comes to our celebrity beat story this afternoon. Stella Lefty, we're playing her song Boston quite a bit right now. It's one of the bigger songs of this time. It's growing fast and rapid on the charts. And there was a little bit of controversy circling around this song at one point. She recently had to give Noah Kahan songwriting credits on her song Boston because of its similarity to his song Stick Season. And this was only after fans pointed it out, I might add. So I'm going to play real quick a back-to-back interpolation of the two. And just so you have an idea of what we're talking about, here it is.

So there you go. The two songs back to back, right? And the reason that there was controversy there, because originally she did not give Noah Kahan any songwriting. In fact, any songwriting credit. In fact, she told Vanity Fair that she was not even thinking about Noah Kahan. She said, I was literally thinking about nothing at all. I don't want to step on anyone's toes. So if it sounds like that, whatever, it's all good. So she did, in fact, give him songwriting credit later. Again, because it was pointed out. Well, now she's done it again. Her song, because her new album just got released, her song, Summer You Were Mine, is now an interpolation of The Chicks' There's Your Trouble. The songwriters have now been added to the credits, once again, after the fans pointed it out. Here's the two songs back to back.

0: So there you go. There's their two songs back to back. And you can definitely hear what they're talking about when it comes down to it. So, according to Rolling Stone, when an artist does this, it involves modifying an existing melody or lyric rather than directly sampling the song without changes. It has become increasingly common in recent years. This isn't the first time it's ever happened. It's interesting. Why I find it more interesting is because she is not saying anything until it comes out, until somebody points it out and then somebody puts it together. Now, they're saying it was because of the streaming platform is why the songwriters weren't credited, because now they are. But it's just weird to happen twice, right? Now, some real famous examples of this is Ariana Grande, her song Seven Rings. That was reimagined to be My Favorite Things of the Sound of Music, right? That's where that was borrowed. Also, Taylor Swift did it when she did Father Figure. That drew inspiration from George Michael's song of the same name. So it's just like sampling, but it's a proven way to connect with listeners who are already familiar with the melody, making it a popular songwriting technique. So that's where the controversy is. I don't know what Stella's doing when it comes down to it. It kind of is weird that it's two songs in a row where this is going down. But nonetheless, right now, fans are claiming to be skeptical of Stella's claims, especially now that she's been involved in similar situations twice. If you wanted to listen to it again, read the full article, courtesy of Rolling Stone, feel free to check it out. Hits96.com. My name's Gino D, and I walk the celebrity beats.
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7: Traffic. And 24 eastbound, about 10 or 11 minutes to get from downtown to the split. Westbound 24 looking good all the way to I-59. 153, no problem between I-75 and the dam. 75 is a good ride between Cleveland and Dalton. Watch out for an accident at Bonnie Oaks at Laguna. And still a couple of problems in Bradley County. APD 40 at Westland Drive and also Spring Place Road just off APD 40.
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All right, if you're looking to get into that New York City getaway with Harry Styles, you picked the right hour to listen to. It's coming up. You hear that cue to call, be caller number 9, and good luck. I can't.

6 New York City Getaway. Your chance to see Harry Styles at Madison Square Garden on October 16th. We'll send you to the Big Apple with flights, hotel, and spending money included. 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We've been doing all this late night talking. Call 423-642-9636 now.

0: 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Who's this?
1: Hi, it's Lucy.
0: Hi, Lucy. How are you?
1: Good.
0: Are you trying to get into our New York City getaway, Lucy?
1: Yes.
0: Would you like to be a qualifier?
1: Yes.
0: You have done it. You're caller number 9. Congratulations. One step closer to winning the prize. Are you going to be able to join us on September 12th? You're going to have to join us on September 12th at the Whiskey Cowgirl to win the prize. You've guaranteed your spot. Can you make it?
1: Yes.
0: That's what we want to hear. We're going to be at the Whiskey Cowgirl. And Lucy, if you end up bringing a friend with you, you can bring as many people as you want. But if you end up bringing a friend, we'll give you a second bonus entry, and you'll have two entries into our drawing, okay?
1: Okay, perfect.
0: Excellent. Big prize package. Are you a big Harry Styles fan, I can assume?
1: Yes.
0: We'll be able to see him at Madison Square Garden if you end up being our winner, and we'll cover the airfare, the hotel, and the spending money, all right? Sound like a plan?
1: Yes, thank you so much.
0: Of course. Thank you for listening. There it is. Lucy is in the running. Congratulations to her. She'll be joining us over at the Whiskey Cowgirl on September 12th. All kicks off at 11 a.m. We'll be there until 1 o'clock. It's going to be like a little bit of a brunch party, type of a end of summer celebration, if you will. Bailey Littrell will be performing for us. He's going to be the entertainment for the afternoon. And then, yes, we have not just Harry Styles tickets, but lots of drawings will be done. But you got to show up and you got to get in to win when it comes to the grand prize drawing. And that is for the Harry Styles New York City getaway. All the details on our website, hits96.com. 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Plus, this coming Thursday, now only a couple days away, I'm going to be doing the afternoon show, at least the second half of the afternoon show, from Chicken Salad Chick in Hickson. We're going to do a live broadcast from there. And anybody who shows up to that location between 4 and 6, right off Hickson Pike, if you go to Chicken Salad Chick, you can sign up and have an opportunity to be pulled for the Harry Styles New York City getaway. 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Speaking of a congratulations, we are going to announce who our 5K winner is when it comes to our Summer Sizzlin' Cash giveaway. Remember all those keywords you were entering? Will it pay off? Am I going to say your name? We'll find out in just a moment. It's Hits 96.

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1: 24 eastbound, 12 or 13 minutes from downtown to the split. Westbound 24, everything is moving well. 27's good through town. Now, there is a broken down vehicle. 27 northbound between I-24 and the Main Street exit. Everything's out of the roadway. 153, no problem between I-75 and the dam. 75 looking good between Cleveland and Dalton. Watch out for an accident at Shalford Road near Airport Road and still slow in Bradley County. APD 40 at Westland Drive. We had an earlier accident there.
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right. If you enter just one keyword when it was the Summer Sizzling Cash 5K giveaway, you're in the running for $5,000. We're going to find out who wins right after Justin Bieber. It's Hits 96.

0: It's Hits 96, Chattanooga's number one hit music station. 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We gave away a whole bunch of concert tickets, but also $5,000 in cold, hard cash. We called it the Summer Sizzling Cash Giveaway, and we did tell you that it is a nationwide contest. And when it comes to this particular contest, we actually did this with our sister station, Sunny 92.3. They had their own version of the contest that they did. We did the same thing. It was for the same $5,000. And again, that's why we call it a nationwide contest. We were also competing with numerous other states all across the country. $5,000. The concert tickets were right here solely for Hits 96 listeners. That's why we picked concert ticket winners each and every week for that contest, just to put you in the running for that $5,000. And believe it or not, somebody from Chattanooga actually did win the prize. And they were a listener from Sunny 92.3. This was the call that James and Kim, who do our morning show on Sunny 92.3, Monday through Friday, 92.3 FM, they were able to call the winner. And I wanted to play it for you because we made this, it was more touching than you would absolutely believe when somebody wins $5,000. So here is a bit of that audio from the James and Kim show on Sunny 92.3.
1: Good morning.
2: Good morning.
1: Who do we have on the show with us right now?
2: Rebecca Green.
1: Rebecca Green.
3: Good morning, Rebecca.
1: Well, hello, Rebecca Green. Were you listening just a few moments ago? Because it's interesting. We said we're trying to get in touch with one particular person, and we've called them at 3 or 4 times this morning. And we encouraged our listeners to look at their smartphone and see if they've missed a call from us. And if they did, for them to call us back.
3: Right.
1: And so you literally just called us back. We have something very special to tell you. Are you sitting down?
2: I'm laying down.
1: You're laying down. All right, keep laying down, because guess what, Rebecca Green? You are now $5,000 richer.
2: Oh my gosh, are you kidding?
1: No. You are our grand prize 5K cash giveaway winner, my friend.
2: Oh my gosh, I want to cry.
1: Go ahead and cry.
3: It's okay.
1: I would cry too. It's not every day that you get a phone call saying that you just won
2: $5,000. My gosh. I just won $5,000.
4: Wait.
2: My husband's like, when? How?
1: Yeah, who's prank calling you? Get off the phone with them now.
2: I just don't know how much that's going to help me out.
1: Mm.
2: Listen. Life has been so hard.
3: Mm. Oh.
2: You know, my husband's fighting stage 4 cancer, and this will help so much.
1: Mm. Well,
2: thank you, Jesus.
1: Yeah, absolutely.
2: Thank you, guys.
1: That's a Jesus thing.
3: You're
1: for sure.
3: You're making me cry.
1: Yeah, that's a Jesus thing. I was going to ask you what you're going to spend your $5,000 on. Well, you just told us.
2: And my anniversary's coming up.
1: Yay!
2: On the 7th.
3: Can do something special.
2: Yeah. Thank you so much.
0: There we go. Rebecca Green, congratulations to you from right here in Chattanooga. And at a time of need, unbelievable stuff. That's the power of radio, folks. Thank you to everybody that did participate in our contest. We'll have another 5K giveaway before you know it. We'll be asking for more keywords soon. But right now, the big congratulations goes to Rebecca Green of Chattanooga. Outstanding stuff. And special thanks again to James and Kim for making that call this morning. It's Hits 96.
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4: Traffic.
6: And a little busy, 24 eastbound, slowing down as you approach downtown, about 13 or 14 minutes to get from downtown to the split. Westbound 24, everything is good. 27 moving well through downtown, 153 southbound, slowing down just a bit, approaching I-75. 75 looking good between Cleveland and Dalton. Watch out for an accident. Manufacturers Road at Cherokee Boulevard. And still a bit of a slow go in Bradley County. APD 40 at Westland Drive. We had an earlier accident there.
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Zara Larsson right there with Lush Life on Hits 96. I want to know, what word brings you back to being 12 years old? Makes you still laugh, whatever the case may be. What word will break you? Hit us up on Facebook. 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

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Hate That I Made You Love Me on Hits 96, Chattanooga's number one hit music station. On Tuesdays, I take a moment to tell you and share with you what's on my radar. Because every once in a while, I get a lot of songs sent to me. Of course, we play lots of them here. But sometimes there's a song that we might be playing. I think we're playing this one at night periodically. But sometimes I believe they deserve a little bit more recognition. Or sometimes I hear it and I'm like, this song's going to be massive and I want to be the first to share it with you. And I think that is the latter on this case. This is when I heard, I said, oh, this is going to be a big song. And it really has on the alternative side of things. And it's now just crossing over the top 40 world. So I'm going to share it for you. Maybe you like it, maybe you don't. But nonetheless, it's on my radar. It's Temper City. It's a group named Temper City. They're relatively new, and their debut single is called Self Aware. I'm going to play it in just a moment. They are a three-piece alternative rock band from Israel. Yes. Eitan, Chen, and Aviv are their names. And while the band itself may still be new to most people, Self Aware has already made a pretty big impact. In fact, you might have heard it on TikTok. That's how all these bands are breaking nowadays. It eventually reached the Billboard Hot 100, and it makes Temper City the first Israeli band to ever appear on the chart. But here's what really caught my attention. The song doesn't sound like it's trying to be a viral hit. A lot of those songs that come from TikTok are great for 10 to 15 seconds, and then you're start thinking, okay, I'm over it, right? This one continues on throughout the entire song. Self-Aware has a dark, atmospheric, alternative pop sound, a little bit of a moody indie rock vibe. You might hear from bands like The Neighborhood or Cage the Elephant. It's also catchy without feeling overly polished, and according to me, the production gives a late-night, slightly mysterious feel. Lyrically, it's about frustrating realization that sometimes you can be attracted to someone and enjoy the connection while knowing deep down that the relationship is not going anywhere. And it's that uncomfortable space between what you want to feel and what you already know to be true. For a debut single, I think it's pretty impressive. It's a great introduction. So here they are. It's Temper City. Not just a name that you've heard before. Consider this your introduction. They're officially on my radar. Here's their song, Self-Aware, on Hits 96.

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2: And once again, 24 eastbound, slowing down, approaching downtown 15 or 16 minutes from downtown to the split. Westbound 24 looks good. Southbound on 153, a bit slow, approaching I-75. We had an earlier broken down vehicle right near Lee Highway, and that was slowing traffic through there. That should be moved out of the way. Northbound 153 moving well. 75 is a good ride both ways between Cleveland and Dalton. And you're still slow on APD 40 eastbound. That earlier accident at Westland Drive still causing problems.
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Dominic Fike, that's Baby Doll on Hits 96. Let's find out how immature we can get. That list of words that makes us crack coming up right after Harry Styles. Now, there's one right there, crack. It's American Girls on Hits 96.

0: Bruno Mars, Risking It All, right here on Hits 96. My name's Gino D. Thank you so much for joining me this afternoon. Today, I posted up a question on our Facebook page. No matter how mature you think you are, I believe that everybody has at least one word or phrase that immediately turns them back into a 12-year-old and makes them break. Whether that be with laughter, a smirk, whatever the case may be, it just has a way of getting to you. Whole bunch of people texted in. So many people texted the word moist. I think that's more of a word that kind of makes people angry than it is, or makes people feel cringy, other than something that makes you break. But nonetheless, moist was the most popular answer texted in. When it comes to our Facebook page, Danielle says any type of toot humor, especially with a teen, a fourth grader, and a baby. Yes, lots of tooting in that family. Emily says the phrase lint liquor. If you know, you know. Nicole said that's what she said. Yeah, that's a classic. That gets everybody every time. Barry says, what makes you so special? I think Barry has some things he has to work through there. Kim says unit. Casey says nuts. Jennifer says you're a liar and a booger eater. Fair enough. And Janice says your mom, even though she's the mom now. Thank you for weighing in. If you'd like to place your word that breaks you or that phrase, hit us up and follow us. Facebook.com/hits96. Nuts.
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2: And traffic looking a little better around Chattanooga at this point. 24 eastbound, still about 13 or 14 minutes to get from downtown to the split. Westbound 24 is good, 153, no problem between I-75 and the dam. 75 is a good ride both ways between Cleveland and Dalton.
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0: Justin Bieber is a speed demon on Hits 96, and that's my time. Gino D signing off. I'm on my way over now to the Landing Social House to host their trivia night. If you are a member, you should come on over and join us. Lots of fun will be had. Congratulations to Lucy. She was our big qualifier today. She ended up scoring their opportunity to win that New York City getaway with Harry Styles. Only a handful of opportunities left. Remember, we'll be at Chicken Salad Chick on Thursday. You can also go to hits96.com and keep listening right here on the radio for that Q2 call. 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XYZ with Eric Zachary's up next. 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
2: Kelly Clarkson had her last daytime television show episode.
3: I know.
2: She's been hosting the Kelly Clarkson show for a couple years now. I like Kelly Clarkson. I never loved her as a host, but that's just more me and my own ego.
3: Well,
2: being
3: now you
2: like,
3: can like her again.
2: Yeah, yeah, totally. I mean, she's an incredible singer. Anyway, let's get into it. Your XYZ ENT Entertainment Report, all brought to you by O'Reilly Auto Parts. Let's kick it off with a clip of Kelly Clarkson singing the K-pop anthem Golden on her

0: There you go. Showing off those pipes. Kelly has been hosting the Dayside Show for what, like 10 years now? It has to be.
1: Something like seven.
0: 7 years?
1: Oh, okay. Yep.
0: And she always had like her Kelly-oke segment singing and whatnot. And listen, I liked her as a host more than I liked Drew Barrymore as a host.
2: Sure.
0: I'm just one of those people, like, I like hosts that have spent their careers learning to host.
2: Right.
0: I just always get a little irked when it's like, oh, I'm already famous, so let me just talk.
1: Yeah.
2: I give Kelly Clarkson the pass because she could do Kelly-oke. Like, it's not
0: she
2: just...
0: She at least had her shtick.
2: Yeah, you had something that brought, like, it wasn't, to your point, like, just Drew Barrymore, oh, this person's famous, so let's put him behind a desk.
0: Right.
2: You know, like, she can sing, and she implemented that in the show in a way that I thought was very unique.
1: Yeah,
0: and listen, I think 7 years is the right amount of time. She didn't go on too long. She's obviously focusing back on her music. She's had her Las Vegas residency.
2: Right. Mm-hmm.
0: Videos have been popping up from that. But the Kelly Clarkson Show is no more. Your XYZ ENT Entertainment Report, all brought to you by O'Reilly Auto Parts.
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